Engine 520, 2529 2nd Street North, illegal burn, co-yellow response, cross streets, 13th Avenue East, and 14th Avenue East, box 443, on fire off 5, time 1905, engine 520, 2529 2nd Street North, illegal burn, co-yellow response, cross streets, 13th Avenue East, and 14th Avenue East, box 443, on fire off 5, time 1905.

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0: 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I apologize. 6196 South. 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

0: 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This is in a horrible spot.
1: Again,
0: I'm starting chief. This is in a horrible spot.
1: Copy. You think you can send local or if Westside's got somebody near me?
0: We'll get the locals.

Strawberry when I got first one to 7012 Lake Road, Swimming Room 73, Bravo. Be a last response for 86% of 17, 14. Correction, 1914.

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1: Four, six.
0: He both head to 398 Belmont, and it's going to be for domestic. Caller's son is hitting and kicking people. Caller is also requesting medics. Well, now medics are not going. It sounds like he may have walked off. We don't know where. His name is Tapan Asgadir, 23-year-old male. He's Nepalese, 5'5", and unknown what he was wearing. And it sounds like he's wearing e-sport. I'm not sure what that is.
1: Bye from Captain.

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0: 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Good night.
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2: For caller says he's possibly at a pickleball court in Little Canada, some Little Canada school.
0: Oh, I forgot.
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Respond to 12905. Our call was trailed north. This is going to be the article on Mills. For a fire alarm, it's showing a second floor smoke sensor. Time of page out, 1925.

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1: No, we can get an authorization set.
0: I copy. And your rescue one or engine one?
1: Engine one.
0: I copy. 1928.

0: Dispatch, Mary Ambulance 1. Mary Ambulance 1. Can you call back the caller and get a better room number? There is an all 33B in this location.
1: I copy.

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1: You show me an admin call, can you?
0: Will do. You're welcome.

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1: Stillwater Station 1.
0: 1935.
1: Stillwater Station 1. This includes Stillwater Hall and UNF.
0: Hi, copy. 1936.

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1: 452.
0: 50, there you go.

Virginia Station on fire responded to 18300 Norrell Avenue. Please for the fire alarm. It's going to cover the theater smoke. Time of page out, 1940. Blueberry ambulance, 3 Echo, clear, 1940.

0: 32. 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Sounds like there's injuries.
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2: Still on our engine one.
0: Still on our engine one. 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
2: Here on scene. There's nothing showing. Rescue one is also on the scene. Be on investigating.
0: Coming. 1944.

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1: Completely out.
0: Affirm.
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0: 60 Crestwood available for a 10:50. Going to be eastbound Highway 61 between Lorac and Embridge.
1: 434 after I clear traffic.
0: 4846.
1: 38 Metro.
0: 38.
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0: 546.

0: identifies the information only in a driving complaint. Responsibility temp for McAndrews, described as a Toyota Tacoma, unknown color, unknown 28, with close to a 5-minute time delay with children with no seatbelts. Driver is possibly drinking. Information only. 1980.
1: I did advise them, but it looks like the CSOs are dispatching it.
2: Copy. 22.
1: 1950.

0: 450 cars in the area. Information on the driving complaint. Last seen exiting to 162nd from southbound 35. Described as a white SUV. Tom Sam Charles 613 does match on a 2015 Acura MDX white in Colorado Richfield. The vehicle is unable to maintain their lane driving down the middle of the skids. They do have a bike attachment on the back. Information 1951.
1: Go ahead.
2: It's at 1050, it's westbound 681, just south of corner.
1: I copy, thank you.
2: 1952.

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1: Go ahead.
0: 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I think they're on the trail that's right next to the ramp, but I can't see them anymore.
1: Copy.
0: 1955.

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1: 154 Golden Valley.
2: We'll start them.
0: Copy, thank you.
2: 1956.

0: 6-21.
1: Go ahead.
0: Got a report that the driver may be slumped in this crash.
2: Go for it.
0: Negativity 6.

0: going to be 1747 Jarvis. It's going to be for patient's son who's been drinking and is not allowed to be on the property, and caller would like him removed. Sounds like we were out there for him earlier. His name is Anthony Orr, black male, wearing a black hat, glasses, navy shirt, and blue jeans.
1: 443 on Hagaback.
0: Appreciate that.

0: 452 Metro.
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0: I don't know if you can check, but it wouldn't hurt. The, I get conflicting stories of if these lights were on or off at the time.
1: I'll take a look at 2000.
2: Metro.
1: 38.
2: 10-6 Regents.
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0: No problem, 21.

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1: 21.
2: We'll take a toll, and we'll be doing some fields here.
1: 10-4, do you still want medics in or cancel?
2: They can cancel.
1: I will cancel on that 21-2.

0: 2425.
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2: 25.
0: Put there in Hill Drive, assisting, checking air for a younger male that was attacking an older male. A sailor fled in a silver Chevy Malibu. Temporary plate is 04667714.
1: 23, copy.
2: Incident. 2 boat copy. Incident happened.
0: 2012.
3: 4446, that'd be clear, short and accurate, place 25.
0: 25, you're clear.
2: Copy, thank you.

conversation one, rescue respond two, 525 meeting 3000, get still on the riverboat. ALS response first, a person, time of hey, 2013.

0: Morning, Courtesy Transport.
1: Yeah. 2482.
0: Courtesy Transport to Del Mill. To White Bear and Jarvis.
2: Reporting park information only driving the bus on 97 from Manning Trail, described as a black Toyota sedan. Driver of Bowie Robbery 317, reporting parties to the driver, seemed to be impaired, serving information only at 2013.

0: 48-42.
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0: 48-42. Clear report. All stages suspicious.

0: But it's not unseen. It says that she has secondhand information that somebody is going in and out of her house. No one should be there.
1: Four, four, three. I'm all back.
0: Appreciate it.
1: I'm clear reporting, so this is finished as well.
2: We're going to 28 squad for clear report.

European or whatever color trade of the sedan, typical they were one for manufacturers back to 2001 Audi S8. Minneapolis reporting party said they weren't seeing it at like 140 miles an hour. Information at 2016.

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Extended stay, 10020 Hudson Road, Unit 115, telecommunicators starting CPR protocol, time is 2020.

0: copy. I ran southbound 52 from GDS to 117 and dislocated.
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0: Liberty Station 3, Ambulance 3, respond with Ambulance 4 for CPR, 10020 Hudson Road at extended stay, unit 115. Police are arriving on scene. It is currently 2024.
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0: Not just 30 colors cars in that area. Information on a driving complaint. Phone call 494 from Valley Creek, described as a black 4Runner. Phone call Henry 925 does match on a 2014 out of Maplewood. The vehicle is unable to maintain their lane. Information 2025.
1: You can change it to a suspicious clear report.
0: And 4476 and 4425 at Capping Rock, 1854 BB. It's going to be on the third floor for a female screaming. It's going to be apartment 309.

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1: 10-5, 2-29.

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Now laying in the road. 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

0: Ambulance 3 is an ambulance 4 on Alpha.
1: Go for ambulance 3 on Alpha.
0: You guys want to bring a drift set in when you drop on scene?
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0: 3423 caller is now saying he's not coherent but also might have an ankle injury.
1: 2423, copy. Can we clarify what lay down means? 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
0: They said he laid it down.
1: Great, thank you.
0: 2034.

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2: There you go.
1: Greetings.

Stillwater Station on Rescue. Respond to 15015 62nd Street North. It's going to be at the jail. It's going to be for chest pain. They're requesting you report to the Sally Port. You are cleared to enter. Time of day, 2041.

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1: 30 seconds for field 3. I'm in the seller's lot. I'm at liquor lot, liquor and your vehicle.
0: Copy that. 9173. Can you head that way?
2: Hello.
0: 31. Thank you so much. I copy. 2045.

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1: Morning, and go ahead.
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0: Chisago wants assistance with that pursuit on Highway 8.
1: Yes, they would, and they're going to be on LTAC 1.
0: Copy. General from Hugo.
1: And 2405, do you copy?

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0: 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We have a line to break down.
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1: Just advising, we do have that motorcycle on camera going southbound 35 from Highway 8. Chisago is not in pursuit, but we can continue to follow it.
0: Copy. We're not going to pursue it if they're not, but if it ends up stopping somewhere and someone's able to box it in, that's fine.
1: Okay.
2: Three, five, six, Metro.
3: 356.
2: He's hitting 35 on Main Street. You just want to update me on which way it goes at the split.
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0: 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Hi, Gabby. Are there any other bikes, or is it just the single bike?
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0: Gabby, I'll be clear.
1: 21, okay.

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0: Dispatch, Blueberry Battalion 3, is that your radio report?
1: Blueberry Battalion 3, go
0: ahead. Arriving on scene of a medium-sized, three-story apartment complex. I got nothing showing on all sides. Building is evacuated. You can show me as Ashwood Command. Continue assignment. I'll be switching us.
1: Blueberry Battalion 3 on scene of a medium-sized, three-story apartment complex. The fuse is evacuating and nothing showing all sides. You'll have Ashwood Command. That's

everybody. Southbound 35 from Stacy Trail. This car is a red F-150 with a 28 mark. 1-4-8-8-2. Cut off the caller. No signal on the flasher high beams. That's information only at 17. 21-14.

0: Marina Lane, southbound 77, forklift.
1: 452, 500.
0: 116.

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0: 09, and I will be checking Ryan Aces for that sport bike. Just clarifying, it's an orange sport bike. Is that correct?
1: Blue or black?
0: Copy. Gray sweatshirt, black backpack. Still correct?
1: Okay.
0: Copy. And if there's anyone else cell phone on 35, there's quite a few sport bikes on themselves. Or just split.
1: Hi, Anthony.

Southbound 35 from 162nd to Shrub is a black Honda Accord. Zebra Robert, Zebra 902, just mentioned a 22 black in color out of stable. Vehicle is unable to maintain their lane, crossing lane lines multiple times. Information at 2120.

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2: 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I'm in the area.
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0: Fire, eastbound 94 to southbound 52.
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2: Three, five, six, Mike,
3: you got this on camera? Yeah, it looks like you had to get a pulse from the ramp.
2: Two cell phone.
3: Abram, yes.
2: Got it.
3: Sorry, we didn't see the wall. To the left and right. Right there.
2: Copy, I'm not seeing any planes or anything unless I'm blind or you got a better look at it.
0: They're behind the guardrails. I don't know if you guys can see them. The one on the right of the ramp's picking up now.
2: Yeah, I'll get turned around. Is St. Paul Fire aware of this? Might be more of their issue.
0: Hey, bro.
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0: 2048.

ございます。4342NSK, Smart Van Dyke, with Tom Adam Victor, 933.

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1: 2152. Union Oral 199, this match on a 2013 Toyota RAV4, black in color out of Mankato. The vehicle is unable to maintain their lane, almost going into the ditch. Information 2152.

This is information only. Richfield had one take off from them with a black motorcycle. No plate, wearing all black. Just information only at 2150.

0: 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I'll be clear, Ramsey.
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0: Can you check a 3rd degree 56A, Adam?
1: 10-4-21-59.

from the unit. Good day, 2200.

0: back right.
1: We have a driving complaint that we're following on camera. It's southbound 100 for 57th if you want to try for it. Get calls on it.
0: Okay, well, I'm westbound 674. I have to flip at the boulevard.
1: Copy, 24. And it exited Brooklyn Boulevard.
0: Southbound 100, correct?
1: Correct.
0: That's RC86.
2: Go ahead.
0: Can I meet you back on the 80?
2: Careful.
1: Six, 664.
3: Be clear, he's back in a traffic stop, and I'll head to that driving complaint. I can cut it off from Shingle Creek, hopefully.
1: Come on.
0: I'll be out with the dogs.
1: 3205.
0: 5, hit the metro, same traffic.
1: 3205.

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1: Sorry, 684 Metro.
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1: Whatever deer was in the lane is now paced, so you can clear that debris out and only out with the crash.
0: Copy, 2206.

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1: Copy. M5383, you can be clear. He no longer wishes to make the report currently.
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0: information on a drive complaint with a follower. It's currently westbound 95, past 47, described as a gray Ford Mustang, plate Charles Union Henry 723, does come back to a all-one blue Ford Mustang out of Cambridge. Unable to maintain its lane, swerving in and out of multiple lanes at varying speeds. Info at 2210. Check your status.
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1: Go ahead.
0: Westbound 36 to Azure Jensen. Stand out of Charles, 653.
1: Azure 1036 at 2213.

Dispatcher 607 records information on a driving complaint. Last name southbound 35E from 36. Described as a maroon SUV. Plate number 2 Lincoln William Yellow 414. Unable to maintain their lane, lower speeds, and looks like they have damage to the front of their vehicle. No follower information 2217.

information to Maplewood Squats, Medicine and Route 1801 Jarvis is going to be room 329 for a patient that feels sick and is having back and knee pain. 2319.

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1: 2223.

left 10 Infinity card, information on a driving complaint. Southbound 61 from 15th Street, described as a white Honda sedan. John King, Lincoln 282, does match an 08 out of 8 things, unable to maintain that lane, almost crashing multiple times. Information at 2230.

0: That's a 10 and 70 course for a wrong way northbound in the southbound lane, 61 and 80.
1: 50 deal. Reduce the deal.
0: 30.

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1: 362.
0: East on 94 to the 5th Street exit ramp. Somebody set off a firework under that tunnel. The firework has since got out.
1: 10-4, do we need to fire anything?
0: Negative.
1: 10-4, 2233.
2: I'll play 7-5 here shortly.
1: 7-5, you're clear.
3: Okay.
1: I'm calling the cell phone.
3: Got it. I'm a little way though, but you can try to keep it on camera.
1: We're taking the exit to 80th. Our camera is out there.
3: Copy. I'll go, but I'll continue to the area.
1: 10-4. We did advise locals as well.

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1: Northbound just passed the ramp?
0: Yes, I'll be the first one past the ramp.
1: Plane 235.

0: 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One caller was for sure it was a black Jeep. We believe we're following it to 70th now.
1: Yeah, copy. You have a better description, like Jeep Wrangler Cherokee?
0: Oh, it looks like a Grand Cherokee. It's not the Wrangler style.
1: Copy. I'll wait a daily for it if it continues to our phone.
0: Thanks.

0: 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It looks like a Cherokee, so the smaller one, not a Grand Cherokee.
1: Copy.
2: I'm set north 494 from 61 covered.
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1: 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I was at Glen. I didn't see a Grand Cherokee, but this one had yellow headlights, which was in the note. So I'm just going to follow for a bit.
0: Copy. Yeah, I don't see any Grand Cherokee stuff by here.

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0: Show me arriving a small two-story single-family home. I have, looks like homeowners outside. Nothing else showing at this time. You can show me as Lake Ridge. Come in. We'll be out investigating.
1: Two-story single-family home, nothing showing. Out investigating, and you are command on 2245.

Oakdale Station 2AF, Oakdale Fire Chief, Oakdale Station 1F for fire alarm sounding at 7079 17th Street North. Time of your page is 2246.

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0: 2442, right street is going to be unit 78. Caller's child father is decaying, refusing to turn son over to caller. Caller is not there yet, but is driving there. Says he's been physical against children. Caller would like a welfare check on the children. Name is Juan Carlos Agueta, 49-year-old, Hispanic male.
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3: On scene, small two-story duplex, side-by-side duplex. 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

a plane eastbound 694 from Century on a SUV, John Mary 790, comes back as a red Ford Escape out of Minnetonka. Caller described them weaving in and out of the lanes and almost hit another vehicle. Information 2256.

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0: Control engine 11 clear on a faulty detector, command terminated.
1: Command's terminated, engine 11 clear, faulty detector, and can I show 11F available as well?
0: Yes, you may. Thank you.
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0: Can you confirm this warrant out of Ramsey?
1: 10-4, any local charges?
0: No.
1: 20-01.

information to Maple with last minute turn around to 1928 Canard. It's going to be for a female that fell down a flight of stairs at 2303.

0: East 94 in Gloversdale. All copies for me. William Young David Tom Dorandora. 250 is running out that one. I think the other one was this Audi to the left.
1: Copy.
0: Second 20, Zebra, Frank Paul, the early one.
2: Okay.
0: 250, I'll take the Challenger.
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0: Misery.
1: Correct house number should be 1385.
0: Joey.
1: 2306.
2: Clear one of Seville to the Levi's command terminated.
1: Copy, command terminated. Engine 1 and 2 and 1F are clear and available. 2AF will advise.
0: Ethan stops. Just got left and down.
1: 2307.
0: Check in. Stop as well. 3-14, you create 2 seconds stops. Before the vehicle, please.
1: 10 more. What's your 20?
0: Just move for that.
1: 2307. Go ahead.
2: I don't know the jail.
1: How are you going to jail?
2: Traffic in relation, Renwood North of Hamlin, 0 Union Boy 717.

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1: 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Go ahead. No warrant is confirmed and they will take.
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1: 6-4, copy.
0: 2316.
1: 6921, Trevor.
0: 6921, go ahead.
2: Partner Snelling, Zebra Adam Baker 510. It's related to Roseville's incident, and driver is claiming some knowledge of the shooting in St. Paul. I'll take another car. I'm control for now.
0: Copy.

0: 5 for 2.
1: OB 15 with Linda Ramsey.
0: 2317.
1: The car will be left here for someone to come pick up.
0: Number. Copy.

0: This is Monix 2730 Herschel Street, North Apartment 536 for a male who's sweating.
1: Male guys.
0: 2320. Writing complaint westbound 494 from Highway 5 on a black sedan with a silver line on the side, unknown 28. Caller described them going 90 miles per hour. Almost hit the caller. They had to swerve. Information at 2320.

0: Great. 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
0: 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John McGinn-George, 941.
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0: 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David Adams Sands. 740.
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1: 542.
0: Oh, be clear, Ramsey. And can you stack at 29P?
1: 2342.
2: Forty-eight,
1: 42, I'm out west. 3-1. 2842.

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1: 2346.
0: Thank you.

from the car's information on a driving complaint, southbound 77 from 13 on a dark gray SUV. Charles Robert Brink, 845, comes back with a gray Toyota RAV4 out of Apple Valley. Caller stated they are driving with no headlights. Information 2349.

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1: 4482.
0: Ignite, Nebraska. Robert Knorr, X-ray. 899.
1: Ignite, Nebraska. 6 minutes.

0: 22, clear traffic.
1: 16 minutes.
2: Forty-three, 33, clear the gym.
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0: Affirm was good.
1: Then if you see that tour bike kick it on again, feel free to stop them.
0: Yep.
2: I'm going to be blocking the bottom of the ramp from Southbound 94 to Dowling on a traffic stop. Vendor to created.
3: 22 minutes.

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1: Hangar C, Charlie, White Bear, Florida. 6-1 boy, yellow eye to Victor.
0: I'm talking about Charlie at 24 minutes.

0: 3454.
1: Southbound 35E 36, Zero Union Henry 871.
0: Pain 36, 24 minutes.

0: 48 for 18, clear traffic, I'll be in route as well.
1: 26 minutes.
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1: Larfinder in 35E.

0: 4454. We will be west of 35 at Larpinder.
1: West of 35 at Larpinder.
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1: Copy.

in two squads. It sounds like Washcoats here pursued with last seen westbound Gorreston Road from Century. Our plate is going to be Zulu Lincoln Whiskey 042. They are not following. They do not have eyes on it. They have no common channel. They just wanted to let you know that the RO was revoked. They also were getting hits for attempted homicide and possibly narcotics. They do not have a visual on it. Information only at this time at 34 minutes.

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1: 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You can leave 75 on the transport. Thanks to Maplewood for the boost.
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1: 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Caller says that the party in the apartment is beating his dog.
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1: go ahead. Ring out in front of the Culver's. One like that, yeah. Tango George Sam 762. Take a second, Richie.
2: 9173.
0: Okay. And then for the squads, the county is temporarily tied.
2: Gotcha.
0: Copy.

0: wasn't sure if that made a car. It was just information from a caller that she could hear razors from her home in Oakdale, somewhere around the 694-94 interchange area. Can see lights, but mostly hears them. Information, 113.
1: Three 4 3 4
2: 2 2 and AOA. I'll keep the report.
1: Copy.

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1: That alarm is going off again. 2537 Mountview Boulevard up at Aldi.
0: 33, you can clear out the overall suit. Your federal security is there.

0: Oakdale Station 2AF, ambulance requested for one with a headache after natural gas inhalation inside a home at 2622 Gershwin Avenue North. Time of your page is 116.
1: Three, five, six, 250, copy, we'll get in the area.
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0: On scene of a small two-story residential, nothing showing. I'm investigating 118.
1: And go ahead and start it, so.
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info to light barrier officers, info from state that there's a bunch of racers driving down westbound 694 at White Bear, 119.

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1: 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It is a very large group, going over 61 right now.
0: Got it.

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0: if you see an orange-colored, like, Supra, the Supra that was racing out of Durango, it looked like should be towards the front of the group.
1: Copy.
2: About half the group went northbound on 35E.
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1: So far.
0: 7-4. 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
0: 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Robert Victor William, 866.
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1: 336 Lavore Road, apartment 207 for domestic callers, boyfriend is being aggressive. You could hear him in the back making threats.
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0: Copy that, 147.
2: Keep moving on traffic, southbound 85E, 96, Lincoln Boy, Adam, 070.
0: 147.

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0: 148.
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1: Old Highway 87th Street, 10th K, 048-31794.
0: Old Highway 87th at 159.
1: 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He is stopping in the middle of the road.

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0: But all female, back to the PD.

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Copy. 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Copy.

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0: 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Wayfarer's class and field.
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1: Yeah,
0: 226.

Privacy car requires some area information on a driving complaint. Northbound 35 from Stacy. A black crossover vehicle unknown 28. Is a blackout plate though, driving 45 miles an hour, crossing fog in center multiple times, driving halfway on the shoulder. Information at 228.

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0: Recode DKD, I'll be clear with report 73 will be on the transport trailer.

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information on an attempt to locate her. It's a two-hour delay from the last known location of Highway 95 and Hornsby Drive, looking for a Chevy Trailblazer that registers out of Maple Grove. There's an elderly, vulnerable adult, possibly dementia. Unknown direction on 95 and possibly went on 35 with an unknown direction. Information at 322.

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1: Is this the way?
0: 560 Field Highway Northwest. It's going to be for an alarm coming cable in motion.
1: Mm-hmm.

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1: Tony's pad, go ahead.
0: Just listening, yeah, to me. Daughter's name and phone number is in line 59.
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0: 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Clear report, please. 428. 69, 21. 68, 21.
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0: 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Vivo and German. 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
1: Oakdale Ambulance 2, Station 2 clear. 508.

credit card information only from the guard calling on a suicidal party. Mentioned traveling from West St. Paul to Hampton in a gray Toyota Corolla. Frank William King 289 dispatched to a 2012. They took pills, no mentions what weapons, not known to carry any of them. But 20 to 40 minute time delay. Unknown where their location is now. Information at 517.

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0: Correct. I'm wondering if you guys have any, remember, it sounds like the patient just said the commons.
1: Yep, they're in the commons area.
0: So that's referring to one half of the building. I don't know what else they need. They will need some further assistance.
1: Copy, we'll try calling back.
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0: 70 cars, check for a cooler bucket in the HOV lane, northbound 35E between County Road E and 96.
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1: My apologies, I'm on pre-arrival right now.
0: No problem, you can show MS-1 1F. 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
1: Got it.
0: Have a good day.
1: As far as you can tell, is she still driving that car, or was it stuck on her vehicle?
0: Oh no, she got it out of there.
1: Got it.
0: That's it.
1: Today, good morning.
0: Morning, Patrick Best. Night, Devin.
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1: 356.
0: I didn't see anything too obvious, and this is northbound, right, not south.
1: Yeah, your tire kicked it mostly to the left shoulder.
0: Got it, he's dying.
1: Pass him.
2: Northbound Metro.
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1: 380. 10-8, good morning. Morning, past 8.
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0: 10-8-6.
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0: 6 a.m.

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1: Correct.
0: William 403-291-799-807.
1: Perfect.

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1: 45, go ahead.
0: 264-03899. This will be last Wednesday.
1: 617.

0: 160, our cars heard a crash, partially blocking the ramp. Southbound 35E on the ramp to 7.
1: 135E, alarm.
0: 621.

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1: 175.
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1: No, it's okay.
0: Got the crash moved off the speedway here on 7.
1: 633.

Attention, 30 cars, information on driving plate northbound 494 from Bailey Road, described as a black Ford Edge or Escape, unknown 28 all of the road, information 652.

0: request for a stall blocking the ramp eastbound station 2 to southbound theater.
1: 6-7, Gary.
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0: Roger, reporting 460 cars. Got a report of a deer running back and forth in the lanes, southbound 35E at 694.
1: 152 Pascal.
0: 63D36. Party says they think it's stuck in the median, trying to cross. I have still UTL on cam at 707.

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0: 3-6-8, copy.
1: 713.
0: Thirty-nine, 14. 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

0: 3936.
1: Evan, this is Medics. 2601 19th Avenue East for one down next to a tree near the pavilion.
0: 36, I copy.

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0: Arriving up for 35th. We got one vehicle off the road across the sidewalks. Be investigating for injury. Sends one of the upper 35th Street Command.
1: All right, received. Coatedale Engine 1 arriving, one vehicle off the road on the sidewalk. You're investigating for injuries. Engine 1 has command at 808.

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1: Oakdale Upper 35th Command.
0: Ambulance one is to be evaluating one. No other needs.
1: Alright, received. Oakdale Ambulance one, evaluating one, no other needs at 8:11.

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For a BLS person in crisis, officers are on scene. You are cleared in on your arrival at E38.

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0: 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Officers are standby while getting items from the address.
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0: Go ahead.
1: I see on the northbound side, we got a couple complaints of a SUV gray or tan Volvo going southbound 61 from Maxwell. Two complaints on it, all over the road, almost into the ditch.
0: Copy, I can try for them. They have to flip it more often, so be there.
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1: Affirmative.
0: 9-10.
1: I'm going to need you to tag. I'll try for it.
2: You sure? I don't have a follower. I'll see if I can pick it up on camera, though. It's going too fast for the follower.
1: Yeah, I'll be able to flip around. I'll meet you in tag quick.

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0: This is a semi on the ramp from westbound 94 to north 694. A lot of smoke coming from it. Looks like mainly from the stacks, so it could be mechanical, but can you swing a camera on it? Keep an eye on it, and I'll flip and see if there's an actual fire.
1: Yeah, we just got a call. I believe it's fully engulfed. It's going to be a fire.
0: Copy that. 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

Would be Station 11 for a possible vehicle fire. I-94 eastbound to 694 northbound on the ramp for a semi with a lot of smoke billowing out from it at 924.

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1: Woodbury engine 11 and route at 925. On the cameras, there appears to be a semi that stops. It's going to be westbound 94 to go northbound 694. It's going to be a white semi tractor trailer. I'm not seeing any smoke coming from it.
0: Engine 11, copy.
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0: 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Can you just confirm what ramp it is?
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0: At 929, was there a Valley unit that was calling?
1: Valley ambulance 1 in service.
0: Valley engine 1,
1: 929. That was Valley ambulance 1, and we're on scene.
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0: check for a VOR northbound 61 on the ramp to Bailey.
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2: 281 in the area.
0: 950.
2: You said northbound Bailey?
0: Yeah, that's what they said.
2: I mean, I was just there. I didn't see anything. I will go back and check again.
0: Copy. Maybe Glenn also, because he said he was somewhere in Newport as an admin line, so I didn't have the location.
2: Copy.
0: Thank you, 959.
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Officers are not on scene. 1010.

Oakdale Engine 12659 Henslow Avenue South. 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

0: Westchester, Pro 49er in the area, Eastbound 94 in Lexington.
1: 152 Pascal.
0: 10-16.

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0: 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I'll show you about the regions.

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0: That is Transporter 1 to Region, Valley Clinton.
1: 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Valley Ambulance 1 going to Regions at 1018.

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Lower St. Clair Valley Rescue with a mutual aid ambulance, 463 Stagecoach Trail South, for an accident, unknown injuries at 1022.

0: Husky running in the lanes of traffic in the area of southbound 35 at Stacy.
1: 35 on my own.
0: 1023.

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0: Kirk Hogan, you're digitized.
1: Oh, do my truck, you can start 214. Have Lakeville PD respond as well, please.
2: Bear route on the right.
1: Yeah.
2: 10-20.

Chief, 69938 Street South, number 148, on an ALS difficulty breathing with a mutual aid ambulance at 1029.

0: Copy, thank you. Center. We got you on camera here. Do you want 33 traffic?
1: I'm Noel, just a partner.
0: Copy, they're annoying.

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1: Dispatch, Woodbury Battalion.
0: Woodbury Battalion 2.
1: Yeah, I'm on scene of a one-story large mechanical shop. I do have active gas lines open. I guess can you have Excel respond? And Woodbury Battalion 2, I'll come in.
0: Copy. Just confirm, is this going to be a gas line or a gas tank that was struck?
1: The gas line on the building. So it is an Excel line.
0: I received 1032.
2: Ten 32.

0: This is 11. Will you come up? Can you go to the second entrance and block it? Four in service.
1: 1034.
0: We're going to let the cop, we just go to the second entrance.
2: Yeah. 325, 494, Metro.
1: Let's have fire route to 679 Dorland Road for an odor inside the house after turning off the pile, please.

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1: 425.
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1: Negative.
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0: 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Can you start a CSO at the intersection of Rice and Wheelock, please?
1: 4506.
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0: 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ALS, sick person at a street, state at Greeley, 313 Greeley Street, South Unit 221, at 1041.
1: Coast clear, are we safe?
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4: 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I don't know if they just don't know we're here or what the issue might be.

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1: Copy. And Bayport and Lakeview, advise when you're able to make entry. I would like to get a phone tree.
2: Thank you, they just opened it up now, thanks.
1: Thank you.
0: I'll let you ask your questions in a second.

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Station 1AF, respond 240 East Avenue, unit 247 for ALS, sick person.

0: Direction 11. Brian, sir, there's nothing clear. What's on actual fire ops for Whistler on head? Paul, if you want to clear it.
1: Sure, I can clear you. Set off the burglar alarm.
2: Jack, if you're up on Banning, just block Lake Avenue and let him go right instead of further on Lake.
3: I jumped across the Shady. You want me to jump over to Banning?
2: Yeah, that works. I'm going to shut everything down at Clink and Clutcher.
0: They're clear of 61. I can make it to Banning if you just want to hold it at Shady Deck.
2: Got it.

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1: All right now.

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It's all clearly coming, you know? 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

0: Auch wieder rein, wir rund 20. Hope the ambulance 1 year address is going to be updated. The correct address now is going to be 7505 38th Street North. Again, 7505 38th Street North.
1: Copy that.

0: 3447. Suspect's being transported by medics. Squad, do we clear report?
1: 1059.
2: 4487. Please keep me on the call. I'll be in route to the PD with evidence.
1: Copy.

0: and 44 and 47. You can put me back on it. I've got to bring some property back to Walgreens.
1: Received.
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0: 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I'll be clear and available. 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

450 cars. Info only in the driving plate. North on 35, but, you know, 185 on a white Toyota Tacoma. Unknown 28, going over the shoulder in the center. Info 11-12.

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0: are you able to divert? I've got a tanker semi northbound 35 mile close to 85 pouring fuel out about a gallon per second.
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0: 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I've got a follower.
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has information on driving plate northbound 35 mile post 74, described as a dark gray Dodge pickup, unknown 28, over the fog and center line for the past 15 miles. Information 1145.

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0: 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She wants assistance.
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1: 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Shoplifter, 2199 Highway 36, Parker.
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0: On scene of a large four-story hotel, nothing showing, not evacuated. I'll be out investigating with Raider Battalion 2 as command.
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1: Actually, 75, you can be clear. 9271, if you can take this DOC, the caller is going to be in North Oaks if you want a deal phone call.
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0: I have a call on Wiper Lake for a boat not running. Boaters are unable to get to shore. They're southwest of Manitou Island.
1: 24-13, I'll take that in the class.
0: Copy.
2: Don't worry, Gary.
1: I'm launched on Wiper Lake. I can handle that call. We'll let you guys can cancel.
0: 24-13, you can be clear.
1: 24-13, copy.

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2: 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I'll advise. 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
1: Copy.
3: Cars information on a driving plate northbound 694 from 94, described as a late model dark gray Infiniti Q50 sedan unknown 2825 miles per hour. Information 1227.

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1: 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This is Quadrosos, 2025 County Road E. It's going to be room number 349 for a guest receiving the lead.
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0: 31. 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
2: Comes back to a white Grand Cherokee out of Osseo. Was tailgating, swerving, and traffic passing in the exit ramps. Information 1237.

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0: 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Medics and all within.
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0: Health Medics are responding to 1310 Fox Avenue apartment 415 for a 22-year-old female conscious and breathing. Has an abscess on her bottom at 1245.
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0: 1245.

0: 1643 County Road v. Bravo 2, we're suspicious. There's a party putting merchandise inside of a bag. It's a black male, lighter complected in his 20s, wearing a yellow shirt, black pants with a red backpack.
1: 8-1 copy.
0: With another collage, what's this?
2: 55-21, I'll go.
0: 1249.

0: for medical, 183, call to your place for a 49-year-old male who's had 4 seizures in the last hour. Conscious breathing.
1: Okay.
0: 12 PC. 10 12:50. Can medics advise on a medical 15-1 Park Street, number 309, for a 34-year-old female with stomach pain?
1: Okay.
0: 12:50.

0: 4436.
1: Another squad with this for 2686 Ryan Drive for domestic. The caller is screaming at someone saying they took her bag of change, possibly her child's father, King Mua, and then the line disconnected.
0: 4436, copy.
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0: Is this northbound?
1: Yes, looks like northbound approaching 36.

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1: Yes, this is medics at 1885 Fulham Street. It's 437-year-old male. Was unable to move. Says he has back pain. He's been known PIC caller.
0: Copy.
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0: 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Looks like the RO address will be nearby.
1: 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I should be pulling up.
2: 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Thank you.
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0: for Crashaker, westbound over the Hudson River Bridge. They pulled into the way station.
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1: And it sounds like it happened on the Wisconsin side. 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
2: Oakdale Station 1F, Oakdale Station 2AF, respond to 581 Holly Lane North for a motor vehicle accident with unknown injury. Time of page is 1308.

0: Man, traffic. Northbound 35W. Going up to Lake Drive. With Lincoln Boy Robert 135. Looks like we're coming to a stop now. We were very slow to stop.
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0: 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Medics advise on an 89-year-old female conscious breathing. She fell and hurt her hip at 2555 Hamlin Avenue North.
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0: club. I can see the caller that's waiting in the lobby. He's trying to pick up a release form to get his vehicle out of the impound lot.
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0: 7-1, copy.

0: 没事。
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0: Lanes are back open. 50 cars are 10-8.
1: 13-8.
2: Arriving on scene, we have a vehicle versus a building. The vehicle's away from the building right now. We'll be out checking for injuries.
3: Ambulance 2 will have Holly command.
1: 1320.

0: 24-12. Yeah, I'm going to the boat registration, 8409, charge loading to my call, please.
1: Okay.
2: 2262 Tango, you send me that you announced it.
1: First call to us is 2593 Spruce Street, where the caller said a 3-year-old was running up and down the street with no supervision, now in the backyard of that address with other small children and no adults around.
0: Back.
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0: 2430 cars for a large tree branch in the lane eastbound 794 with Bay.
1: 73 Metro.
2: 73.
1: There's a lot of debris eastbound 94 between Woodbury Drive and Yale Avenue. It's in the right lane.
2: 31, copy 61 Bailey. 27.

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0: Copy.
1: And 3914, I forgot to mention, it was around Upper 51st Street, is where she came from.
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A group of about 6 to 10 motorcycles doing wheelies, info at 1339.

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0: Cottage Grove Station 1AF, respond to White Pine Assisted Living, 6900 East Point Douglas Road South, room 39 for an ALS stroke. 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

passenger 24 10 cars, info only and driving complaint, northbound 52, exited eastbound on 70th, only description was a white four-door Dodge passenger car, 100 plus, info 14 10.

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National driving complaint, westbound 36 from Lake Elmo, described as a tan Dodge Charger, plate similar to George Sam David 614, 12 in brake checking. Information 1422.

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1: Copy, Woodbury Ambulance 3 en route 1426.
2: A welfare checkup, 1158 Highway 96. Caller says they don't feel safe at home, but is not explaining why.
3: Okay.
1: 4440.
0: 4440.
1: Wasabi for a vehicle blocking the entrance to the apartment complex with a white compact car.
0: 4440, yes,

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1: That call on the welfare check was at 15, 58, 196 in the township. Can you pass along to the county clerk?
0: You said for the 1158 Highway 96?
1: Affirm. That caller was at 1558 Highway 96 in the township.

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1: AD to Sumac Ridge for a missing fire neighbor called. 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

0: Bloomington is requesting assistance eastbound 494 from Cedar on a white Impala. They're behind it with, for felony theft, 4 to 5 occupants, and they're currently passed with LTAC 1.
1: 214 en route from Burnsville. 659, same location.
0: 2402, do you copy?
2: Yeah, what?
0: 1440.
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0: 1441.

0: There's information. Last seen exiting Highway 41 from eastbound 212 on a black Chevy truck on 128. Over lane lines, I'm passing on the shoulder. Information 14, 4-4.
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0: us. You know, this the old ground for it, or is it on 77?
1: It should be on 494, but I believe it's related to the crash that happened with Bloomington's situation, and they're asking for us to go write it.
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1: Rear plate of that vehicle?
2: David Yellow, flank 250.
1: Thank you. 14 for it.

Metro 4560, I was information on Dragon Lane, Eastbound Highway 10, Primary 96, on a red SUV, Lincoln LEL 977, comes back on a 2017 BMW X3, red in color, broken part. Car says the police are outside fighting, and then, well, he called 911, they got back in the vehicle and headed eastbound from County Road 96. Information, 1450.

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1: 1453. Go ahead.
2: I was told that there was a crash related to this pursuit. If you could just create me an event. It's just on the ramp on 494 to this exit over here. 24.
1: 10-4, is that Steve at 329 zone off the channel?
2: Copy.
1: 1453.
0: Okay, 1453. There's an officer out there currently, they're just asking for a trooper.
1: Okay, just let them know it's gonna be a bit.
0: 1454.

0: Please have a seat.
1: Hi, appreciate it. Good afternoon.
0: Afternoon, 1455. Do you want me to eastbound 36?
2: 126 Maryland.
0: 1455.
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0: 1457.
1: 315. Main shift, good afternoon.
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0: 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Good afternoon.
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2: 373 Metro.
1: 373.
2: 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Good afternoon.
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0: 84 Metro.
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0: This is another car, Deer Crash, westbound 62. It's Peter requesting a trooper.
1: Trooper, you're going to have from Lonsdale.
0: Just get on.
1: 84, you can hold it for me and throw a flag.
0: Just get on.
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3: 316 copy.
0: 1501.

0: 50 for a second. The chance there will be a beaver right lane southbound W and 4th Street.
1: Okay. Anyone in Bradford?
0: 15 over.
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0: 15-03.
3: 609 Metro. 609. And I'm for sure you need one tow for the suspect video, suspect video, vehicle. And you saw one on your phone.
0: Copy,
3: 15-04. 15-09. You could cancel the tow of Bloomington, that will tow it to the PD.
0: Copy, 15-04. Copy, you took the assist fire, 2874 Market Place Drive, apartment 214, where a fire alarm sounding at 1504.
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1: Go ahead.
2: 135 Minnesota. I'll be out with that male suspect.
1: 35 Minnesota with the suspect, 1506.

0: 307.
1: 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I didn't see it either, and the shoulder lanes were clear. Might have walked into the grass somewhere. So, what do you feel?
0: Good deal, 1307.
2: Westbound 62 to northbound 77.
0: Copy it.
3: Sorry, one boy. 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
0: Just check. 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
2: 64 route.
0: I'm on them now.
1: Are you on foot? I see your squad.
0: Yeah, squad. Do kind of get them in custody because I can't leave them.
1: Yes. Okay. We will be emergency traffic on Lemain. I got eyes on SP 63 until someone else is out with him. We'll also start locals. Normal traffic, go to Tag 1.

Hey, Brady. Great. We're going to be on the Prescott Bridge. Copy. 1511.

0: 21.
1: Another squad toast says 1667 Snelling Avenue North. For two males yelling at each other.
0: Copy.
1: There's one to your right and one walking up to your left right now. Third civilian pulling over.
0: I have a detained, but I can't move.
1: Yes, I see you between the squads.

0: You should be hearing some partners arriving shortly.
1: Yeah, I am. I'm in the North Omens.
0: Yes, we have eyes on you. And multiple people calling 911. K4 is on scene with SP63. 1530.

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1: 15 certain. Call 4-1 and call 3, I'll cancel the others. Resuming normal traffic on the West Metro in 1540.
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0: Hey, 376 Metro. Did the trooper up on the Prescott Bridge need a second officer? 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I can see him. I can jump out on shore if he needs something.
1: I'm good up here. Thank you.

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0: You don't have a 10-beat car south of you.
1: No, they're northbound. From 14 should be past 41 at this point. I'm headed northbound now just to see if they get caught up in traffic.
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0: Flight 74782, Mary King, 13879, Mary Henry, second. They appear to be moving on to 83 to the shoulder. At least one is an African-American male. Check one of the white helmet. I think they're moving up to the holiday.
2: 68684, I'm going to tell the same.
1: Okay, for copies, you're on the 68.

0: This is 40 cars information on driving complaint. Southbound 35 from Rush Lake Road, described as an orange Chevy Avalanche. Robert Nora King, 876, come back matching on the same call. Driving down the center of the lane and not letting anyone pass on either side. Information 1524.
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0: Copy. 1527.
2: I said we do have some breathing and we do have a pulse.
0: Copy. 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

0: 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Can you show the 42?
1: Over.
0: Metro, I'm stopping a motorcycle with no license plate on it. He's saying that he bought it from a private party out of Illinois. I entered the VIN number. It sounds like it came back audio-wise, but I'm not getting a clear read back on the VIN. Can you simplify that for me, essentially?
1: Yeah, I'm going to take a look quick.

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0: Could you confirm this warrant for Chappelle? Passenger, I've got her in micro.
1: Copy. 1531.
0: Yeah, I'm not sure if you could check if you take that from another.
1: Confirm. 1531.

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Tacoma Chief Link Elmo Station 1F, respond to 21 Cimarron requested by law enforcement for assistance with the lift assist. Time of page is 1540.

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0: Go ahead, for engine 1.
2: For the deputy on scene, they did request fire. There's no ambulance call. Do you want me to have ambulance go? It's for a lift assist.
0: No ambulance at this point. We copy a routine as well.
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1: Woodbury Battalion 2.
0: We're on scene of a large four-story hotel. It's not evacuated, nothing showing. I'll be investigating. Woodbury Battalion 2 has command.
1: Copy, 1543.
0: We have two in custody.
1: Copy.
0: Custody.
1: I copy 1543.
0: I'll be out of Catholic Community.
1: 1544.

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1: Go ahead.
0: Alarm company called back. They are testing. No emergency.
1: Copy. Thank you.
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1: I'm probably clear and available.
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1: Dispatch, if you do talk to them, this is the second time today, so they could work on that, maybe.
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1: Route to Anoka County Jail, 1548.

0: vehicles for Panhandle are walking into traffic on the ramp northbound 35W to 46.
1: But
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0: names, info for that crap. No longer blocking, just debris in the left lane, single vehicle.
1: 10-4.
0: 15-2.

45 car, information only on the driving claim on 35 98 on a Ford Edward Union Robert 860, the 2020 Ford Escape, Silver in Colorado Lakeville. Caller said they were throwing racial slurs at the caller at a high rate of speed, tailgating, and followed them for a couple of miles. Information only at 1553.

0: Information on driving complaints, South 135 from 210. Described as a red Dodge Avenger. Iowa plate, Queen Boy Frank 857. Over the center of the fog line. Went off the road at one point, got back on, and is slowing down in traffic. Information 1564.
1: Hunter Bailey Road, requested by law enforcement for swallowed fentanyl. Tower pages 1555.

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2: 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I just wanted to make sure you saw that it's down the path from the Newport Public Works building.
3: 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Thank you.
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0: 1557.
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0: Most one night before LaSalle or Walking Crash. What? Six eighty. I just have one pull up on my arrest here.
1: Metro.
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0: 281.
1: 10-7, have a good
0: night. Have a good night, 1600.
2: 156 Metro.
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0: 1600.
2: 126 Metro.
0: 126.
2: 10-7 shift, have a good night.
0: Have a good night, 1601.
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0: 425.
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0: 214.
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0: Good night, 1601.
4: 10-12. Those tones were for the wrong address, but I do need an ambulance at 1100 Bailey Road for an officer eval, emergent. Time of page is 1601. I'll be toning you shortly.
2: And 530 Metro, can we start the tow for that?
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4: 4550, further, someone's supposed to check on the A stall with a pedestrian that keeps walking back and forth in and out of it. West 62 and Penn.
2: 2 8 deal.
4: 1602.

0: Dispatch from Grove Ambulance 1.
1: Grove Ambulance 1.
0: Just confirming that there's two calls at the same address, one for an officer, one for the person who ingested fentanyl.
1: We need an ambulance emergent for law enforcement eval.
0: I copy.
2: Grove Ambulance 2 will be arriving in a minute. We'll advise on the nature of the officer.
3: And honey, you can show all Lake, I want to just clear the double.
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0: 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Se fino.
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1: Are you happy?
2: Ambulance 1 copy. 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
1: K376.
0: This will run a little bit on one of the local channels, but if you got any info about any boat players on the St. Clair River?
1: Negative.
0: Then I'll check with Dakota.
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3: 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I don't see this clash. Do you have a better location?
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1: I've been on a long ramp from eastbound 184 to southbound feeder in Kilbrew.
0: You tell me, I think I'm 10-6.
1: Yeah.
0: 667-394, Hopkins Crossroad.
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0: I'm on a different one. 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
1: 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How are you guys? 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
1: 934.
0: She said it was going to be called, regarding a stolen vehicle that just fled from Polk County, Wisconsin into our area. Tom Adams Zebra 841, black Jeep Wrangler, last seen westbound 260th, near the Wisconsin border, just in full for right now, but I'll be monitoring. She said I'll go out to for cars in the area.
1: 10-4, 6-4.

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0: 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We don't have any vehicle inside or anything. We're just looking, but preemptively.
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1: 1621. Lake Elmo Station 1, rescue respond with Lake Butte 4635 Olson Lake Trail North for an ALS cardiac time of pages 1621.

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1: Yeah, cool. I just spoke with them and they told me they'd advise if we can 22.
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0: just to update, Chief was on another stall in that same location. He thought that this was the correct one. He is now en route to you now in the same area.
1: Thanks.
0: Just wait.

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0: Registered to a Richard Tesla out of Scandia, expiration 2025, clear 29.
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0: Yeah, you can take it.

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Information on the complaint on Palm 35 from 225th. Described as a black Mazda CX-30. Plate given Zebra John Henry 520. Come spec matching out of Albert Lee. Unable to maintain its lane, veered off the side of the road and was driving in the grass for a while. Information 1636. 305.

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0: Are you able to give me the read back one more time on that bullet, spawner?
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0: 4449 Henry Adam.
2: .425, he's kind of dangerous.
1: Copy. Or it's going to be Richard Joseph Texlap out of Scandia.
0: Got it, thanks.
1: 1936, so.

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0: 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Chris Roger Park.
1: 1643.
2: I have eyes on that traffic complaint will be on 35E to northbound 77.
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0: County and other units are going to start to kind of break down from this old vehicle call here. Any other units that we're going to be involved in 22?
1: Okay, 5:35.
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0: 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The vehicle versus a motorcyclist.
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0: Can you start for the accident with injury? 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

0: 23-6-3-1-3-1-3-1-3-1-3-1-3-1-3-1-3-1-3-1-3-1-3-1-3-1-3-1-3-1-3-1-3-1-3-1-3-1-3-1-3-1-3-1-3-1-3-1-3-1-3-1-3-1-3-1-3-1-3-1-3-1-3-1-3-1-3-1-3-1-3-1-3-1-3-1-3-1-3-1-3-1-3-1-3-1-3-1-3-1-3-1-3-1-3-1-3-1-3-1-3-1-3-1-3-1-3-1-3-1-3-1-3-1-3-1-3-1-3-1-3-1-3-1-3-1-3-1-3-1-3-1-3-1-3-1-3-1-3-1-3-1-3-1-3-1-3-1-3-1-3-1-3-1-3-1-3-1-3-1-3-1-3-1-3-1-3-1-3-1-3-1-3-1-3-1-3-1-3-1-3-1-3-1-3-1-3-1-3- 5383.
1: We are at the scene of the fight. There's clothes on everywhere, no one in the hallway.
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1: 8-4. There's a crew from the parking lot on the south side of the first building.
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1: Black male, white t-shirt, camo pants.
0: Black male, white t-shirt, camo pants.

0: Oh, I like that vehicle versus motorcycle. We're at Birch Bend in the township. The motorcyclist is up and walking around. He's got road rash. I'm sure he's doing it. Be messing around.
1: Copy.
2: We'll be there in about 20 seconds.
1: 2360, copy. And can fire advise on a small gas leak at 1310 County Road E Echo?
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3: So control with three parties in the parking lot. Let's stop it here.
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0: 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Time is 1656.
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0: Received.

0: 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Be clear. Can you stack me a traffic stop also, please?
1: Copy, 1654.

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1: 30?
0: Can you combine my drift zone?
1: Okay.
0: Can you update my location as well? Southbound 494 and Lake Road.
1: Okay. You can tell him.
2: Who's Ellen? Thank you.
1: Copy. And Woodbury Ambulance 3, do you copy direct?
3: Ambulance 3, copy direct. 3 are clear.
1: 1559. Woodbury Ambulance 1, these are your towns. You can disregard the medical at the urgency room, 1700.
0: Sorry, that was me asking for cup foods.
1: Copy. I'm complaining E36, I was good on a blue Silverado, plate similar to William David 2891, almost hit the bridge, swerving about half car length and together, lane information only at 1300.

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1: Landed by chance.
0: Be the same.
1: Copy. Ian, for landing for.
0: 1713. 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

0: 44, 41.
1: He was at 1700 Rice Walgreens. Caller was verbally harassed and threatened by another customer. Looks like they are no longer on scene.
2: 5-4 copy. The party is not on scene anymore. I can advise.
1: 44, 40.

Liberty Station 4AF, respond to the Valley Creek Apartments 1717 Century Circle in the parking lot for a level B fall. They're located outside near the front entrance. Time is 1716.

0: 39. Looks like he wants a 1021 to start.
1: Network. Are you chairs in the lane?
0: The parking lot next to the 2052 building.
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1: Who's going to say
0: 7221.

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1: Ever.
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3: Kilograd Gazebo, when you get a chance, can you see if any of the conduct of the vehicle that rolled is on camera? Had reports that they were going at least 100. Hit the silver SUV that is farthest east, and then started rolling from there.
1: 10-4, I'm watching back right now.
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0: 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My apologies.
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1: 10-6, 17-3.

Flight 25 is information. Driving plane northbound 252 from 81st Avenue on a green Charger. Henry Robert Boy 487 comes back to a 2020 Dodge Charger. Green in color out of Brooklyn Park. Said that they were driving at higher rates of speed and weaving in and out of traffic. Information 1729.

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1: Go ahead.
0: It's the Forerunner that's rolled, correct?
1: It's actually the Honda that's rolled, and I was mistaken. It is the Forerunner is the one at fault here.
0: Yeah, I have conduct on camera. I don't have the actual crash, but I have some conduct prior, so I'll submit a video request.
1: Out of Vegas.
0: Yeah, 731.

0: 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Could you start a tell this way, please?
1: Alan, 17-3.
2: Metro 4560, cars information on drive plan. I seen exiting Main Street from westbound 10 on a white truck. Tom John Robert 046. 10 second 2012 Ford F-150 white car in Anoka. Over lane lines, only seen on a vehicle. Information 1734.
0: 684, I'm in the area, I'll look for it.
2: 10-4, 1734.

Reaching driving complaint, West 94 approaching 101 in Rogers. Caller described a gray Ram pickup. Sam Zebra Yellow 863 comes back on a 2015 Ram 1500 out of Hanover. Highway to speed, weaving through traffic, almost striking other vehicles. 1734.

distraction driving complaint, West 94 approaching 101 in Rogers. Caller described a gray Ram pickup. Sam Zebra Yellow 863 comes back on a 2015 Ram 1500 out of Hanover. Highway to speed, weaving through traffic, almost striking other vehicles. 1734.

25-20 cars on Plymouth if you're copying. Driving complaint, westbound 55 west of Burnbrook. Caller described a gray Mazda CX-5. Zebra John Lincoln 337 comes back on a 22 Mazda CX-5 out of Plymouth off of 39th Avenue North. Has been swerving back and forth over lane lines while exiting onto 55. Went almost into the grass. Some conduct on camera, but driving on the shoulder and then overcorrecting. 1738.

0: 208.
1: Hey, Chad, just grab it. 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
0: Give me a second to check. I believe that Plymouth one was.
1: Yes.
0: 154, did you want to go for this one? Still have it on camera.
1: Yeah, I'm at 494 fish.
0: Okay, now let's go to tech. It's pretty bad.

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1: 1:30.
0: 1740.

0: Hi, which club is that?
1: 45 referee. Could you actually show me who I was with the same juvenile female to a certain topic?
0: Affirm. Hey,

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1: 46.
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0: 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Two, 10-9.
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0: 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I received a dog bite.
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1: 30.
0: Can you update my location to northbound 494 and Lake Road, and also at Minnesota 3 David Edward 883?
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0: 10 for his information. Driving complaint, westbound 13 in Vernon area. Blue truck in nine lanes over the speed limit. Caller states they ran a red light. 1752.
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1: Zebra David Edward 002.
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1: Six 84 Metro.
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Kula Station 1 Rescue, respond to 14235 Forest Boulevard North at the Muller Manor Apartments in the community room for a level A unconscious party. 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
2: 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Same traffic. Have a good night.
1: 18.
2: Any other calls for the crash?
1: So you're just the one.
2: Copy. Who is your field? Is that it?
1: 1800.
0: Four on five, Mitchell.
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1: Copy, it's on.
2: I'm clear transport, that white BMW will be on the shoulder for about an hour. Driver's gonna be coming back gas shortly.
1: Detail. 564, are you still dead out there? Information on the driving complaint, northbound 35 from 95, described as a white sunlight. Unknown plate, unable to maintain it, fine. Information 1801.
2: I'm good, I'm gonna keep this open for a first report of entry.
1: Copy. 1802. Alton, is there an Alton deck up? What's that for?
2: 15 on that event.
1: 1802. 564. Did you need to notify an LP or do you want me to?
2: Negative. I'll work on that. Thank you.
1: Okay. 1802.

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0: Two for 2.
2: 10-4, they said they're running short. I'll give them a call.
0: I appreciate it, Victor.
2: You too.

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0: 43, I'm at 694 in Lex. I'll stop out really quick. Starting medic center.

0: 50 car Zephyr and Neil laying on the side of the road, south of you, south of Washington.
1: Do you look at the picture there?
0: You can

Spotted Mute Station 1-8F with Spotted Mute Chief. Respond to the area of Delwood Road North and Hidden Glade Avenue North for a motor vehicle accident with unknown injuries involving a motorcycle. Status page is 1808.

0: 4550 Chrysler, Park, Middle Lane, E62 in Lindale.
1: 530 Plymouth.
0: Thank you.
1: Metro 4550 cars for a pedestrian that possibly might be in a lane of traffic on the ramp southbound 35W, long ramp to 94.
2: 136-252-66.
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0: Metro 10-6, we'll need a tow for the Honda Pilot.
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0: Freeway's on the way, I also have medics gone.
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2: 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The rescue one.
3: So what, a rescue one?
2: We're going to be clear of the medical and manning. 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
0: We'll take it if you want to. Okay, sir.
1: On the way.
2: Four 3 to 160. 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

0: Venture Traffic Podcast, information driving complete, about a 6 minute time delay, last seen westbound 55 from 101. A gold Durango, George Sam Zebra 479 has come back to a Pontiac Vibe. Out of Glenville, vehicle seen swerving almost at the collars, over lane lines, and driving on the shoulder, information 1814.
1: Dispatch, how do you that ambulance one is in the area? We'll be out investigating.
2: Copy. It sounds like they may have left the area. We've got deputies checking the area as well. On foot.
0: Yeah.

Liberty Station 4AF, respond to 449 Commerce Drive at Target at the request of PD for a diabetic issue. BLS response and cleared in. They're going to be in the loss prevention office. Time is 1815.

0: 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Time is 1817. Okay, Engine 1, Ambulance 1 from dispatch on the fire main. They are at the area of 18 Overlook Road. They are requesting you for minor injuries.
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0: 1817.

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1: Pass of the night.
0: Yeah, 3 Lawrence Angle, North Island 60, or excuse me, North Island 4, Prussian 62, 90 blocks on the track of police, one stop.
1: So far, I got your event. Good.
0: 10-6.
1: 10-6, 18-19. Pass 7-9, I do have them on cam.
0: And from Shining Grab, please, if you're ready.
1: Ready.
0: Bill Lane, white t-shirt, black shorts, no plates. One in front of me. 1-4-8. One. Mary Kim.
1: Copy.
0: 14-8-8-1, Mary King is stopping.
1: Stopping.

0: the area. The rest are heading northbound from Excelsior, left lane.
1: 667, I'm at 55 to make it this far.
0: I have one passing on the shoulder coming up to 7.
1: Give me a while to flip, so I'm going to wait and see if they get here.
0: Okay.
2: If you can try to keep my camera, we'll try to get in the area.
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0: Another Maple Squash was just for domestic, 2318 London Lane, where the caller's sister-in-law's son was having a verbal argument with someone and was attempting to fight the brother, refusing to leave.
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2: 44461336.
0: 1821.
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0: Okay, for a copy of association, ma'am.
2: Forty-four forty-six. 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
0: Sorry, perfect. Woodbury Station 1-8F with Woodbury Station 11-F. 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Airbags were deployed. 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
0: 22. That means 22.
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0: Copy, you can
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0: Go ahead.
2: And break sail.
0: 82. Four 46. We are unable to get clarification for the line disconnected.
2: Copy, thanks.
0: Baby, my friend.

0: Copy. Maple Grove, if you're in the area, we got 3 northbound. Looks like exiting Toro, Rockford. Plymouth, if you're available.
1: Back in the Rockford. Okay. Okay. Roger, LTAC 1 for pursuit over sport bike. White helmet, northbound 494 for Rockford.
0: Speeds are 115, traffic's quite moderate. Request assistance from Maple Grove, Hennepin.
2: Oh, for westbound at the rest area, I'll be at Fish Lake Interchange in a moment.

0: 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Respond to 9590 Pawnee Avenue North for difficulty breathing. Time of page is 1826.
1: Red lane, white male, black shoes. 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
0: Who's in the left lane?
1: For the 5 gallon thing I'm looking for?
0: I'm not sure how many gallons, blue container.

0: Copy. 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
0: Into the grass. We need medic.
1: Nope, he's still up. He's probably going to go the wrong way. In the east 694 lanes, west 94 towards Weber.
0: Eastbound in the westbound from Weber.
2: Yeah, we just barely hit. He's going around the curve. He's west in the eastbound lanes.
0: West and east,
1: I drive, shut it down, but I'm going to try to flip the turnaround.
0: Flight is en route. They're got a 25-minute ETA.
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1: Possible.
0: He's just going for kind of at Weaver.
1: Just under Weaver now?
0: He's now eastbound in the eastbound lanes from Weaver.
1: Eastbound in the eastbound from Weaver.
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0: a white helmet, t-shirt, black shorts, black shoes. 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Got it.
1: Yeah, lighter complexion, maybe Hispanic male, a little bit of facial hair when he went by me.

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1: Happy to agree, Engine. I'll be back.

0: Kevin, when you saw him head towards the split, which lane was he in?
1: I never saw him eastbound from Weaver when they advised he was.
2: Looks like Metro, he ran or headed straight to the right lane.
0: Head straight to the right lane. He's probably southbound 494.

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1: On 494, when the last known direction, I didn't see anyone coming down southbound 494 when I was coming up.
2: Copy. It's two other riders that exited Rockford, set up to go east Rockford. I'll check the area. Metro, you can drop the patch to Dom and I.
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3: 1833.
5: One 15 with 156. I'll be following the ambulance to Regent's Ridge out.
3: 1833.
6: All four Metro. High district 694 east is 81. Saw the two Hennepin cars and I did not see that bike between Fish Lake and them.
3: 1833. Good.
4: I'm a motorcycle operator. Say that they're going to a meet somewhere in Minneapolis.
3: Happy. 1833.

0: to Water Station 1 fires. Respond to PD Pappy's 422 Mulberry Street East for a level A fall. They're going to be outside on the front patio by the river. Time is 18:34.
1: Fire 34, I got it from Winchester.
0: 10:34.

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2: All for the 667.
1: Good.
2: Now, if we can figure out where they're meeting, I've got good video of him. He came within 2 feet of my squad. So we could probably ID him if we could figure out where that meet is going to be.
1: Denver.
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0: Can you advise DOT there is some damage to the sound barrier here?
2: 10-4, ma'am.
1: In regards to somebody taking official leave.
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0: Your Lindsay Garth vehicle fire, Minneapolis fire, and route southbound on Utah and Lake.
1: 530, 55, pound.
0: Thank you, Frank.
2: Lanes will be clear. We're moving us off to Rice Street.
0: 1842.

0: 5-minute Metro, can we start with tow?
1: I'm trying to call you a visual on it. So far, I don't see anything. The calls have stopped.
0: Got it.
2: Thanks, Charlie.
3: 18-44.

0: Met de vervangende vehicle fire.
1: Negative, we haven't found it.
0: Yeah, 530 to all like ours, you can do 22. Alright, got the track.
1: Metro. Maple Grove has eyes on that motorcycle southbound. Zachary from Plymouth.
0: Copy, can they keep eyes on it? You know, just light up now.
1: We'll ask them and we'll get the flight. They're unable to keep eyes on it.
0: Copy.
1: Sorry, sir, 1848.
0: I'll be out with that motorcycle.
2: That's 3-2-1-9.

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1: They had advised us, New Hennepin.
0: Copy, does Plymouth know they're there?
1: Affirm. 1850.

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0: No fire, just a call. Fire and I are 10-8.
1: Easy to do it. 43 Metro. 43. I'll be clear from this event. Could you check cameras and see if any part of this crash is captured? 10-4, I'll be good. 5052.
0: Metro.
1: 50.
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1: How do you, if you just

Arizona driving completely black and heading south on 35B from Highway 77 looking for a white Jeep Patriot similar 28 to Everett Sam Boy 725. Vehicle was seen swerving and going under the speed limit at about 50 miles per hour. Information at 1855.

0: the mushroom.
1: What's your name?
0: This debris is just a bunch of plastic. That debris already took care of all the
1: tests. How do you do the debris?

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1: Copy. Can you put the address in and I'll bring her out?